0: The biggest hits, Big 104. We're wrapping up another 30-minute big music marathon with REM, Man on the Moon, and before that, Hall & Oates, Kiss on My List. 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We have another exclusive AccuWeather forecast on the way. 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
4: Tonight, expect mainly clear skies with a low of 48. Tomorrow will bring a mix of sun and clouds with very warm temperatures reaching a high of 87. As we move into tomorrow night, skies will be partly cloudy with a low of 54. Looking ahead to Friday, anticipate mostly cloudy conditions and continued warmth with a high of 85. For Blueberry Broadcasting, I'm AccuWeather meteorologist Jason Catarina.

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0: The biggest hits, Big 104. You're listening to Nikki at Night. Happy hump day. We're more than halfway to the weekend. And again, the weekend not looking so great. What's going on? I'm starting to believe that they can control the weather, okay? I'm not trying to go down a conspiracy rabbit hole. Well, maybe I am a little bit. But it kind of makes you start asking questions, right? Nice all week, crappy on the weekends. Come on. Give us a break. All right, we got another 30-minute big music marathon on the way. Michael Jackson's going to kick it off on Big 104.
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0: 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We have Men at Work coming up. And speaking of Men at Work, they're going to be coming to the Main Savings Amphitheater this summer on July 29th with special guests Toad the Wet Sprocket and Shonen Knife. 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We also have an AccuWeather forecast on the way. 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
4: Tonight, expect mainly clear skies with a low of 48. Tomorrow will bring a mix of sun and clouds with very warm temperatures reaching a high of 87. As we move into tomorrow night, skies will be partly cloudy with a low of 54. Looking ahead to Friday, anticipate mostly cloudy conditions and continued warmth with a high of 85. For Blueberry Broadcasting, I'm AccuWeather meteorologist Jason Catarina.

0: The biggest hits, Big 104. You're listening to Nikki at Night. Thanks so much for tuning in. And don't forget to tune in to the Top 6 at 6 with Ryan Cody. Tomorrow he's going to be doing the top 6 songs from 1984. 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
1: In Excess, Need You Tonight, in the middle of a 30-minute big music marathon, here's Diesel, Sausalito, Summer Night. Man, I love this tune.

0: The biggest hits, Big 104. We're wrapping up another 30-minute big music marathon with Heart, These Dreams. And before that, John Parr with St. Elmo's Fire. I've always been kind of intrigued by the weather phenomenon of St. Elmo's Fire. And so I decided to Google this. And apparently St. Elmo's Fire is named after a Christian saint by the name Erasmus of Formia, who's also known as St. Elmo. And he was a patron saint of sailors. The phenomenon, which can warn of an imminent lightning strike, was regarded by sailors with awe and sometimes considered to be a good omen. You know what else I've discovered, too, speaking of, because a lot of times the St. Elmo's Fire happens during like a volcano eruption or a thunderstorm. Have you guys been seeing this thing called sprites that happen during thunderstorms? It literally looks like a red jellyfish straight out of the movie, the show Stranger Things. It is the creepiest thing I've ever seen, and I went down a little rabbit hole with it because I thought it was fake. It is very real, and it is very, very creepy, and I highly recommend looking at it. It's like this strange weather phenomenon that I've never seen anything like before, and now all of a sudden I'm hearing about it, and I don't know why it's taken this long. Okay, on the way, we have an AccuWeather forecast, speaking of weather, and we also have Survivor and Mark Cohn coming up on Big 104.
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3: Tonight, expect mainly clear skies with a low of 48. Tomorrow will bring a mix of sun and clouds with very warm temperatures reaching a high of 87. As we move into tomorrow night, skies will be partly cloudy with a low of 54. Looking ahead to Friday, anticipate mostly cloudy conditions and continued warmth with a high of 85. For Blueberry Broadcasting, I'm AccuWeather meteorologist Jason Catarina.

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0: We're wrapping up another 30-minute big music marathon. You're listening to Nikki at Night. That was Melissa Etheridge with I'm the Only One. And before that, Simple Minds, Alive and Kicking. 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They are the official Radio Hall of Fame inductees. 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We have another exclusive AccuWeather forecast on the way. We also have Huey Lewis and the news and the mighty, mighty Boss Tones getting ready to party with us on Big 104.
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4: Tonight, expect mainly clear skies with a low of 48. Tomorrow will bring a mix of sun and clouds with very warm temperatures reaching a high of 87. As we move into tomorrow night, skies will be partly cloudy with a low of 54. Looking ahead to Friday, anticipate mostly cloudy conditions and continued warmth with a high of 85. For Blueberry Broadcasting, I'm AccuWeather meteorologist Jason Catarina.

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Here I go again, Nikki at night, saying goodnight, but I will be here tomorrow night from 7 to midnight. I'm going to leave you with Berlin, Take My Breath Away, on Big 104.

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5: Overnight will be mainly clear with a low of 48. On Thursday, expect sunny to partly cloudy skies and very warm temperatures with a high of 86. Thursday night will be partly cloudy with a low of 55. Friday will be mostly cloudy and very warm with a high of 85. As we head into Saturday, anticipate cooler temperatures with times of clouds and sun and the possibility of a thunderstorm in the afternoon. The high on Saturday will be 68. For Blueberry Broadcasting, I'm AccuWeather meteorologist Jason Caterina.

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3: Overnight will be mainly clear with a low of 48. On Thursday, expect sunny to partly cloudy skies and very warm temperatures with a high of 86. Thursday night will be partly cloudy with a low of 55. Friday will be mostly cloudy and very warm with a high of 85. As we head into Saturday, anticipate cooler temperatures with times of clouds and sun and the possibility of a thunderstorm in the afternoon. The high on Saturday will be 68. For Blueberry Broadcasting, I'm AccuWeather meteorologist Jason Caterina.

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1: Overnight will be mainly clear with a low of 48. On Thursday, expect sunny to partly cloudy skies and very warm temperatures with a high of 86. Thursday night will be partly cloudy with a low of 55. Friday will be mostly cloudy and very warm with a high of 85. As we head into Saturday, anticipate cooler temperatures with times of clouds and sun and the possibility of a thunderstorm in the afternoon. The high on Saturday will be 68. For Blueberry Broadcasting, I'm AccuWeather meteorologist Jason Caterina.

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2: Overnight will be mainly clear with a low of 48. On Thursday, expect sunny to partly cloudy skies and very warm temperatures with a high of 86. Thursday night will be partly cloudy with a low of 55. Friday will be mostly cloudy and very warm with a high of 85. As we head into Saturday, anticipate cooler temperatures with times of clouds and sun and the possibility of a thunderstorm in the afternoon. The high on Saturday will be 68. For Blueberry Broadcasting, I'm AccuWeather meteorologist Jason Caterina.

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3: Overnight will be mainly clear with a low of 48. On Thursday, expect sunny to partly cloudy skies and very warm temperatures with a high of 86. Thursday night will be partly cloudy with a low of 55. Friday will be mostly cloudy and very warm with a high of 85. As we head into Saturday, anticipate cooler temperatures with times of clouds and sun and the possibility of a thunderstorm in the afternoon. The high on Saturday will be 68. For Blueberry Broadcasting, I'm AccuWeather meteorologist Jason Caterina.

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4: 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But you know what we do have? Our voices!
3: Think you know what movie this came from? Just go to bobandsherry.com and we'll randomly select a winner. You could win Bob and Sherry swag.
5: So Sherry, I'm calling twice in 1 week, which is bizarre because I've never called in all these decades of listening to the show, but this is Stephanie in Lexington, Kentucky again, and I'm listening to your story about the Airbnb nightmare, and just wanted to say good for you for standing up for yourself as a fellow individual whose history has resulted in me assuming immediately that everything is my fault and that I'm stupid and must have done something to cause it, most of which is entirely out of my control, but I totally understand that default wiring and like you, after years and years and years of therapy. I've often said if I was a superhero, I would be the Human Torch based on all the gaslighting I've received in my life. So good for you for using the GI tract as an opportunity to resolve that reaction in the moment and crawl up or down.

0: that man's intestine in a way that needed to be done, and for not using that default lizard brain that we have. So good for you. So sorry that you had to deal with that. Also can relate with everybody turning around and staring at me like, well, what are we gonna do? And still dealing with the aftermath. So yeah, I hear you, I feel you, I empathize, but super proud of you. And as a medical person, I think the GI tract is the perfect way to resolve the conflict and the triggering that you felt in that moment. So hope it continues to get straightened out, and so glad that the wedding went off without a hitch, and well, other than that, and that at least that part of the experience was a good one. Proud of you. Awesome. And here's to recovery from trauma.
1: Thank you, Stephanie. And it's something that is true for everyone that like trauma lives in your body. And if you can just pay attention to how your body feels in moments, are you in fight or flight? Are you freeze and fawn? Like your body, when it's responding to some bad news, for example, or someone getting aggressive with you, or a challenging event at work, or a fight with your partner. So your body responds to that, and you can like lean into it and feel it and try to figure out what's happening and respond back, which is, like the point, like that's what growth is. Like we're supposed to get better, not get forgetful. We're never going to forget the things that happened to us, but we don't have to keep reliving those same stories. And I got to tell you, and the whole incident with the Airbnb guy, the owner, when I met him, was one thing. His new property manager was another. And I understood that the new property manager was new, and what was happening could potentially cost him his job. Because this whole guy's thing, this isn't like some random person who's renting out their basement. This guy owns multiple, this is his whole business. He owns multiple homes and apartments that he uses for short-term rentals, Airbnb, Vrbo, whatever. And I understood that his new property manager was scared, because this was a huge problem, and they were looking at being delisted by Airbnb for what happened. But at the same time, although I can look at you and recognize that you two are not having the best day, there's absolutely no way I'm your human firewood. I can't do this anymore. I accidentally chose a career where I have to babysit the egos of some real broken folks. And I'm not talking about Max and Doc and Lamar. You know what I'm talking about, Max. This business attracts some real jacked up folks, and they end up in upper management, and they really need help more than they need anything else. Like they're broken, and they inflict pain. We had a manager that wreaked so much havoc on the people that we worked with that some of them left their careers
2: Yes.
1: and were never okay again. Like there was harm done, and you don't have to take that. Just because someone's using a louder voice than you and trying to, by being loud and aggressive, trying to shove it over onto your side of the table and make you responsible for it, you don't have to allow that. And you don't have to get violent or insane. You can just simply look at that other person and say, not mine, and push it right back. But it's hard to do because the people that want to be abusive toward you can spot your vulnerabilities. That's why they're attracted to you. Perpetrators are attracted to people that will allow themselves to be victims. And that was me for a long time. It ain't me now. It ain't me now. I don't want to inflict pain on you. But buddy, you ain't winning this one. So thank you, Stephanie. We're all just working on it, a little bit at a time, every single day. A little bit better today than we were yesterday. Hoping to be a little better tomorrow than we are today. It's the Bob and Sherry Show.
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3: This is Jamie. I'm calling one thing. I love you guys, and I've always wanted to call in to tell Lamar, thank you, Lamar, for coming in and filling a void. You are amazing, dude. I had a friend like you when I was younger, growing up, and he was a lot like you. His dad was a truck driver, and he was the man of the house, 10 years old, underneath the house with a blowtorch, defrauding the water pipes and fixing it. And he had three sisters, but he was the man of the house when his dad was gone. Anyway, I just love you. I love all of you guys. Max, thank you. Doc, thank you for coming on the show. And Sherry, you're just awesome. Bye-bye. Oh, love Jamie. You guys.
4: We love you, Jamie. Bye.
5: Hey, Jamie, here's where you lost me. I might have been under the trailer, but they wouldn't have never given me a blowtorch.
4: Doris, the woman was already hyperventilating. There was no way he was under there with fire. But I think it's true that was, you know, you were very much like that. And I love that Jamie had a little friend like you back in the day. And you definitely did fill a spot in the show.
5: Well, yeah, because now when I was still fairly small, Troy was off. He was in the Army, and Daddy was working construction. He was gone like Monday through Friday. So, yeah.
4: And then the weekends were for the bootlegger. So you were the man. You were the man of the house.
5: I was the sober man of the house.
4: Yeah. Lamar was... he was in charge, but he just wasn't allowed to have guns, knives, or fire. But other than that, he was absolutely...
6: With your interest in show business, you must have been a riddle to your dad.
4: Oh.
5: I was a riddle to my dad on many, many things. he looked at me a lot.
4: Doris, why's that boy on a unicycle? Why's that boy talking to that puppet? put that doll away, demon puppet doll.
5: Why is he sitting in a recliner with water in the comb and a mirror and trying hairstyles out on his head?
4: Yeah, you were a lot. You were a lot for that man to handle. Well, poor Leo, just a lot. It's the Bob and Sherry Show.
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13: So sometime between now and Thursday, I've got to come up with a small fortune.
14: It's the gateway to the weekend. Thursday. Now, here's Bob and Sherry.
0: Best day of the week, everybody. Say it with me. It's the gateway to the week.
15: Gateway. Yes.
0: Let's take a look at what we have planned for y'all for today's show on this beautiful Thursday. We've got morons in the news coming up. We've got dating app burnout. And based on some of the stories I see on social media, I'm not surprised that there's such a thing as dating app burnout. I saw one couple of days ago, you guys, this was in Seattle. He initiated they matched online. They chatted back and forth. He invites her out. He's like, I'm going to plan everything. He picks her up. They go to a breatharian restaurant. So there's no food. I mean, it was just, it was crazy.
15: Breatharian. You just go in there and breathe.
0: And when she said to him, she's like, I thought we were having dinner. And he said to her, basically, your lower appetites indicate that our vibrations will not align. Sir, die alone. I just don't know what to say. Like, what?
15: Oh, my God.
0: I want you to imagine taking Lamar to a restaurant and going, no, we're not going to eat. We're going to breathe. You're just going to be breathing, Lamar. Your vibrations are low and vulgar. You're an animal. What do you mean?
15: Do you have to pay to sit there and breathe?
0: Oh, well, yeah, because, you know, he ordered for them warm water with lemon, and that isn't free. You know, the restaurant has its own expenses. Yeah. Also, coming up, and can you believe this today? We're going to take a look at this theory proposed by one of the missing scientists that aliens are not from outer space. They're us from the future. But first, before we do any of that, so yesterday, it's after the show, we're hanging out and chatting like we do. And Lamar and Max are talking about this survey that they read about people that go on vacation to famous places, and they find these places to be a complete disappointment. And one of the places at the very top of this list was Hawaii. I'm sorry, if Hawaii disappoints you, what's left for you if Hawaii is a disappointment? I would love to go to Hawaii and be disappointed by Hawaii.
15: Carla and I, we went there on our honeymoon, and it was in February, and In my head, I said, it's 85 degrees in Hawaii. It's never not warm in Hawaii. So we packed accordingly. We get to Hawaii and it's 65 degrees. Nobody had told me that they had winter. I mean, they really do have winter. And so that sort of, you know, we had to buy some stuff to wear once we got there. Now, even that did not throw me off. Oh my gosh. Come on.
0: I have to call this out as one of the many examples of why I love you so much. You said, nobody told me Hawaii had winter. And then you blamed yourself and went and bought a sweater. You didn't blame Hawaii for having winter.
15: No.
0: You didn't blame anybody else. Why didn't someone tell me Hawaii has winter? You just went, I didn't know Hawaii had winter. I had to buy something.
15: Yeah, I mean, wouldn't you think that's one of the places, though, that stays. Never see anybody talk about being cold in Hawaii.
16: If I go somewhere, I always look at the forecast 10 days in advance
15: to see what's going
16: on with it. Just that's out of habit.
0: But again,
15: they told
0: look,
15: me like
0: oh,
15: it's only last.
0: Wish
15: about three
0: I thought
15: or four
0: to
15: weeks.
0: Do that. Oh, is that all? Yeah. And you just mentioned the time of your honeymoon.
15: When we got off the airplane, I said, man, this feels cold to me. And so first thing we did, once we got to the hotel, we went and found a shop and started buying sweatshirts and stuff like that. And I wanted more than anything to snorkel in Hanuma Bay, because that's just the thing. I mean, you got to go snorkel in Hanuma Bay. I had to buy a wetsuit to snorkel, but I did.
0: I've never worn a wetsuit. How was that?
15: You can imagine what it's like for me to put one on.
0: I am imagining it. That's why I just asked. How was that?
15: Yeah. I tell you what, when I went in that water, they worked like a charm. I was absolutely comfortable 100%. I was comfortable looking at the fishes, and the fishes is looking at me. Yeah, it was cool.
0: See, y'all, you can call this man a smoked, battered dip, scattered, smothered corn cob all day long. But he's over there going, well, I screwed up. I figured out a fix. I had a great time. No blaming anyone else. No shaking his fist at the sky.
16: No.
0: He got himself into a wetsuit and, to have been there. He got into that water and looked face. Got eye to eye with those Hawaiian fish. Good for you, Lamar. That's what I love about you. If you ever rolled in here all pissy and blaming somebody else for your troubles, I'd have a cognitive evaluation done. I'd know something was wrong with you.
16: Yeah.
0: Morons in the News is coming up. Also, robot dogs. How fun. How fun. Or is it? That's next. It's the Bob and Sherry Show.
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2: I love a dog, and I know y'all love a dog. Don't we all love dogs?
3: Oh, yeah.
4: Love it.
2: Now, the question is, we love dogs, but are we going to love robot dogs? Well, we're going to get a chance to find out when the World Cup gets here. This company, Boston Dynamics / Hyundai, they've partnered together, and they have developed the robot dogs that are going to be deployed at some of the World Cup venues. And what they're going to do is the robot dogs are going to perform perimeter, like, security inspections. They're going to help out security personnel, like suspicious packages, any kind of hazardous materials, all that kind of stuff. And as a side note, they can do backflips. Okay, I don't care about the backflips. All right. They look creepy. Robot dogs look creepy. They just, it's something about them. It's just like, there's no, there's a, with the article that I read, there's a TikTok, and this guy walks up, and the robot dog walks to him, and then the robot dog turns his head sideways like a dog does, but except that there's a big blue light coming out of it, and then it, like, bows down and shakes itself. It's got the motions of a dog. Like, we're going
4: this
2: to be loving
4: sinister.
2: This.
4: This is sinister.
2: Yes.
4: Because by making the robot security dogs, it disarms us. We're like, oh, look at that. Look at that robot dog. Look at him. He looks just like a real dog.
5: I can tell you that there is an apartment building that is brand new that has, like, a robot dog that goes around. And that is the reaction you have to it, that it's cute.
4: Mm-hmm, now, by
2: step
4: making
2: one,
4: the
2: get used to the dogs. Step two, we're overthrown and killed. That's it.
4: Well, get used to them and don't take them. They're cute. So you're not, you know, you're not on your guard. You're like,
3: sure,
4: oh,
3: it wouldn't
4: look
3: be
4: at
3: the
4: that.
3: First time that cute overrode good sensibility for me.
2: Oh.
3: So I'm just telling you.
2: You're familiar with that, are you not, Max?
3: I'm very familiar with that, Sherry.
4: You don't
2: They're
4: expect.
2: They're cute till the lasers come out of their eyeballs and they burn you to a crisp. That's what I'm saying.
4: Your guard is down.
2: Mexico's got them down there for the World Cup, and because they're in sort of a bad area. And so they go around and send videos back to security forces in case they see any kind of trouble start. But they got 360-degree cameras. They can walk, they can run, they can go upstairs, they can go anywhere, and they got the sensors, thermal. I mean, they know what they're doing. This is a problem. It's going to be. It's not right now, but it's going to be a problem.
4: It's going to be. Right now, it's like, aw. And then it's going to be, oh, my God, no!
2: Yes.
4: And then it's going to be that emergency broadcast thing on the television screens. But let's not worry about that right now.
2: No,
4: this is not
2: right
4: happening
2: now.
4: Right now. Woohoo! It's the gateway of the weekend. And morons in the news is next. It's the Bob and Sherry Show.
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11: I'm Paul Wolf. A new poll taken after Democratic Senate candidate Graham Platner's sexting scandal surfaced shows his potential lead over Senator Susan Collins is getting smaller. The Public Policy Polling Survey conducted Tuesday and Wednesday after reports surfaced that Plattner sent sexually explicit messages to women found him leading Collins 49 to 45%. The poll has a margin of error of plus or minus 3%, putting Plattner's advantage just outside that range. Secretary of State Shenna Bellows says she will not be involved in the day-to-day operations of next week's primary election as she continues her campaign for governor. Bellows says the state's chief deputy secretary will oversee vote tabulation instead, and the counting process will be live-streamed for the public to watch. Three people are facing charges after a Bangor assault investigation. Police say two adults and a 17-year-old forced their way into a Mount Hope Avenue apartment and assaulted a man while looking for information about a stolen vehicle. Authorities say a baseball bat was used in the attack, and all three suspects were taken to Penobscot County Jail. And nearly two dozen canine teams joined Lewiston police for a training operation Wednesday. Officers and canine units from across the state conducted 36 traffic stops, searched 18 people on probation or bail, and made five arrests. Police say the training focused on areas with higher levels of criminal activity.
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11: The Red Sox evened their series against the Baltimore Orioles at a game apiece after cruising to an 8-1 victory at Fenway Park. Peyton Tolley earned the win after striking out five over six scoreless innings. Boston has won three of its last four and will wrap up its three-game set today. Your exclusive AccuWeather forecast is next.
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14: Today, expect sunny to partly cloudy skies with very warm conditions and a high of 87. Tonight will be partly cloudy with a low of 54. Tomorrow will bring mostly cloudy skies and continued warmth with a high of 82. By Saturday, temperatures will not be as warm with a mix of clouds and sun and a chance of a thunderstorm in the afternoon. The high on Saturday will reach 71. For Blueberry Broadcasting, I'm AccuWeather meteorologist Jason Caterina.

0: It's Bob and Sherry in the morning. 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
7: In Palm Coast, Florida, police arrested a man outside of Palm Coast Taco Bell, and he had a live fish in his backpack. Now, when the deputies arrived for the call, 28-year-old Brandon Lazari was standing outside the Bell with his pants around his ankles, and according to authorities, his chimichanga was out. When he saw the law approaching, he quickly began pulling up his pants. After they arrested him, they found a betta fish in a plastic container inside his backpack. It was decided that the fish did not participate in the shenanigans, and it was later named Baja Blast and turned over to the Flagler County Humane Society, and the staff says it's doing really well. Now, Sheriff Ricky Stolle, in commenting on the case, said, quote, in Flagler County, if you can't keep your business in order, you may find yourself at the Green Roof Inn. Azari was booked for indecent exposure, and he's being held on a $5,000 bond. Now, my question is, they confiscated his fish. Can he not get that fish back?
8: The fish itself, first of all, that was the freshest thing ever at that Taco Bell. That fish committed no crimes. How do you have a live fish in your backpack? Was it at least in a baggie of water?
7: It was in a plastic container. Sometimes when you get a fish, because I used to be in the fish business, and sometimes they'll give it to you in a bag. But then,
8: gonna need some details on that. But okay, finish your thought.
9: I'm familiar with that.
7: I had a saltwater fish tank. So when you go get a fish, sometimes they give it to you in a plastic bag. Or sometimes like this, if you go to like a regular fish, when you go to like a department store or something, they'll put them in a plastic container with a top over it, sort of like a butter tub or something like that.
8: I've
7: satisfied.
8: I've seen betta fish in those.
7: There you go. That's what that was. So
8: it was a pet fish. It wasn't like a river fish or grocery store fish tank fish.
7: No.
8: Okay, let's go to Newark now for today's Moron of the Day. So it was a United Airlines flight that took off from Newark Airport heading to Mallorca in Spain, which I'm guessing the people on board that flight were pretty excited. I know I would be, wouldn't you, if you were flying to Spain? Well, one of the passengers, you know when you pull up your devices on your phone, you'll see other people's Wi-Fi and devices and hotspots and all that, right? You can picture right?
7: Yeah.
8: So one of the passengers on that flight opens up the device list on their phone and sees a Bluetooth device that's listed with the name Bomb, B-O-M-B. So they alert the flight attendants. The flight attendants look at this. There's a Bluetooth device that's called Bomb on this airplane. So the pilots contact United's Operations Center in Chicago, and the plan was made to divert the flight, put it down on the ground in Chicago, and send law enforcement out to meet the plane. So these people that thought they were going to Spain instead went to Chicago. Pilots taxied the plane to a remote part of the airport airfield. Passengers were deplaned and put in buses back to the terminal, where they all had to go back through security screening, only to find out that the Bluetooth device that was named Bomb

0: that belonged to a teenage passenger who named his Bluetooth bomb because he thought that would be funny. Hardy,
1: oh,
0: har,
1: my.
0: Har.
1: Good
2: That's never Lord. Funny. That's not a funny word in the airport situation.
0: No.
2: Not
0: funny. And so all those people cost the time and the money that all of this costs. And it is not even a little bit funny to name your network Wi-Fi or your Bluetooth device bomb before you get on an international flight. So that kid, who they're not naming because of his age, is the moron of the day. And that is morons in the news.
2: I hope they didn't let him get back on.
0: You know, no word about that. But yeah, he's under investigation.
3: Because
0: you can say, oh, I was kidding, but... you're going to need a lawyer to prove that, I think, that you were kidding. Yeah. All right, so coming up after Morons in the News. Oh, this is Morons in the News. Coming up, we've got dating app burnout. Lamar found something. I got to tell you, if you're on the dating apps, your courage, your patience, fortitude should be studied. Plus, comedian Elmo Willman and... these UAP UFOs, is it us from the future? One of the missing scientists sure thought so. Ooh, can you believe this? Coming up, it's the Bob and Sherry Show.
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2: 8 third grade members of Girl Scout Troop 77502 from Dorchester, Massachusetts, used $200 of cookie sale money to build a pediatric wheelchair from 3D printed plastic parts. The girls' troop leader, Corinne Coran, said that the wheelchair took about 200 hours to print using a 3D printer and less than an hour for the troop to build it. She said the girls were inspired to build a wheelchair for a fellow child after taking a troop visit to the Boston Home. It's a residential care center for adults with neurological conditions. Curran said that the troop members, which included her daughter, got obsessed with wheelchairs after their visit. And they were all on board when they learned they could make their very own child-sized wheelchair with a 3D printer. Now, Curran said one of the cool parts about Girl Scouts is they know they earn this money because they're selling the cookies, and they can see where it's going because all of this is done individually. Like, whatever troop you've got and whatever cookies you sell, then you're responsible to use that money for a community or something like that. You don't send it off to the nationwide Girl Scouts, so it's local. And they said this way you can see where it's going, and they figure out how they can use it to do good and make the world an actual better place. Now, according to the Girl Scouts, profits from a troop's cookie sales always go directly to the troop. And then they have a local Girl Scout council, and they discuss, you know, how much money they've got, what they can do with it. But it boils down to each troop has to decide how the money is, whether it goes for troop activities, maybe trips, or community service projects, which is pretty smart. I mean, I think that's the whole reason the Girl Scouts were made, right?
3: Were either of your girls in scouting, Lamar?
2: No.
3: I wanted to be, but my I wasn't allowed because it cost money. We weren't allowed to do things that cost money in my family.
2: Yeah.
3: But I have such admiration for the Scouts and for what the Girl Scouts do.
2: I mean, think about printing all, it takes 200 hours to print all these parts, and it's multicolored. It's a multicolored wheelchair, but they put all of this stuff together. That's really pretty impressive.
4: It really
2: is. To
4: want
2: to do it's one thing, but to follow through with it, that's a whole nother deal.
4: You know, the world could be such a dark place. When Lamar says, I'm going to tell you what the Girl Scouts are doing with that Girl Scout money, I went, oh, they're siphoning it into a shoplifting ring that they're all a part of, and they're spending the money on booze.
3: You're braced for it to be terrible, right? Yeah, the Girl Scouts have formed a drug cartel. No.
2: No, this is a good story about the Girl Scouts.
3: This is the good stuff. It's the Bob and Sherry Show.
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9: I'm Paul Wolf. Former Maine Republican Party Chairman Rick Bennett has qualified for the governor's race as an independent. Bennett will face the winners of next Tuesday's Democratic and Republican primaries in November. The winner will succeed Governor Janet Mills, who is term limited and can't seek another term. An arson investigation is underway after a fire at the historic Masonic Temple in Bath. Officials say an American flag hanging over the building's entrance was burned Tuesday, causing minor damage to the structure. No injuries were reported, and police are asking anyone with information to come forward. The Warden Service is looking for the driver of a side-by-side ATV involved in a hit-and-run in Lymington. Officials say a landowner was struck and dragged while trying to photograph the vehicle after confronting its occupants about speeding on private property. The victim suffered minor injuries. The investigation is ongoing. A Needlepoint Sanctuary says it will end its syringe service pilot program in Bangor on August 31st. The organization says the program helped reduce the need for the service and that other locations are now available. Needlepoint Sanctuary says it will continue offering meals and support services through its weekly events.
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9: The Red Sox evened their series against the Baltimore Orioles at a game apiece after cruising to an 8-1 victory at Fenway Park. Peyton Tolley earned the win after striking out 5 over 6 scoreless innings. Boston has won 3 of its last 4 and will wrap up its 3-game set today. Your exclusive AccuWeather forecast is next.
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12: Today, expect sunny to partly cloudy skies with very warm conditions and a high of 87. Tonight will be partly cloudy with a low of 54. Tomorrow will bring mostly cloudy skies and continued warmth with a high of 82. By Saturday, temperatures will not be as warm with a mix of clouds and sun and a chance of a thunderstorm in the afternoon. The high on Saturday will reach 71. For Blueberry Broadcasting, I'm AccuWeather meteorologist Jason Caterina.

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2: Question. Sherry, Max, both of you. Has either of you ever heard of something called dating app burnout cycle?
0: I feel like I see it in like being acted out on social media. And I sure understand, based on a lot of what I see, why you might burn out. But what is the technical definition?
2: Well, the problem for me is I know a little bit less about dating apps than I do nuclear fission. I really do, because I was married before this became a thing. Before this, you know, when it very first started, it sounded like the weirdest thing ever. Now it is the most normal thing ever. Isn't it just completely accepted? Is this is how people meet?
0: Point where it's a novelty when someone goes, you're not going to believe this, but we met at a bar face to face.
2: Yeah.
0: Yeah. How old fashioned.
2: Well, that's what made this article catch my eye. They've had some various studies, and they're linking dating apps to possibly higher rates of depression and anxiety and even loneliness, which sounds crazy because it's a dating app, but it's even tougher on people who are already struggling before they download the dating app. The report pointed out that, and they quoted this woman, she said, you know, she'd been on some dating apps and she'd been on them for a while and she didn't have any luck, so she deleted them. But then some of the friends she hangs out with, they started finding dates and they started having successful relationships. And she says, okay. So she re-downloaded the apps, thinking maybe it'll be different this time. But after a while, she just sort of stepped back and looked, and she found that here's what she's doing. She's juggling multiple conversations over the different apps. She's constantly checking her phone to see if one of those guys are calling back. And she's under this big constant pressure to be witty and interesting and cool, but not too cool, open, but not too available. And this just started to dominate her time. And they started taking her away from like her real friendships and even from her work. And the algorithm flooded her with people, but nothing was connecting. So this leaves her to wonder, is there something wrong with her? And she said she wound up feeling actually lonelier than she had in the 2 years of being single, because it became less like dating and more like a stressful job that you just can't manage. And I can see that happening. I mean, because totally. If your friends are making connections and you've got all these, but you're not making one, at some point you have to go, is it me? And for us in this room, we would immediately go, oh, it's me. It's 100% me. I mean, it's me.
0: I was already thinking it's me. I'm terrible. Not on the app. Yeah.
2: I'm a troll. I just, oh my God.
5: But I mean, it makes sense, though, doesn't it? That this can happen. And I'm satisfied it does happen.
0: I think one of the problems with the dating apps, because I know people that have met their true love that way, and they're, you know, there's a lot that you can say that's good. But I think one of the problems with it is it turned finding a person to share your life with into a gamified shopping experience. And, you know, maybe there's a better sweater for slightly less, one click away.
2: Because you suffer from FOMO, fear of missing out. Yeah. What if I make the wrong choice? Because there may be a better one. Yeah.
0: Like, you know, when you're shopping online, you're looking for something specific and you're like, that is the lamp. I wonder if I can find it even better, cheaper. And so we turned human beings into these commodities that we shop for. And it really, it's awful. Like, some of the stories I read about people with these dating apps, the things people, strangers say to you, no thanks. Can you? It's like I'm on Amazon and the KitchenAid stand mixer goes, girl, I wouldn't sit in your kitchen for money. You ugly. Wait, what? Yeah, it's terrible.
2: See, you made me think about Amazon. I'm looking for a thing to carry with me when I go over to Italy, because there's a lot of pickpockets and stuff. So I'm looking for this thing. Well, there's 40 of them on Amazon. What if I pick the wrong one? I mean, how do you decide? So I can't imagine.
0: So how many hours
2: like on a dating app?
0: Yeah. How many hours have you devoted to doing that? It's crazy.
2: Here's what I did: is I ordered 5 of them, and I'm going to send 4 of them back. I don't know that you can do that on a dating app. Maybe you can.
0: Oh no!
2: But
0: based on people's posts, that's happening all the time. Yeah, you're getting 5 women and tossing 4, sometimes tossing all 5 back. Oh, it's vicious.
2: Relationships are hard. I just can't imagine this makes it any easier. I really don't.
0: I'm slightly obsessed with people's online dating stories. So if you're out there and you have one, you know, why don't you give us a talk back on our app or give us a call at 844-52-SHARE or put it in words and write it and send it, because I so want to mind your business. 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
3: So we're talking about this dating app burnout situation. And yeah, you can get your heart broken. You can be embarrassed. But there are a lot of people that have been so financially destroyed and ripped off by people, scammers they meet on these apps. Because you're there. Look, you're so vulnerable. Like, you're looking for love and you're trusting. Boy, some nasty people can swoop on in there. You know?
4: Yeah. I got a good friend of mine, and no details, but this person got divorced and met this person online on dating app and whatever. And this person is living like across the country. And so they're having conversations, you know? And so this gets really serious. And so they're planning on moving in together and getting married. And so this person says, you know, I'm going to come to town. We'll set it up. We'll, you know, go check out some houses and whatever. And so I'm talking to my friend and I'm trying to get some more details. And I'm like, well, I mean, what is can you describe this person? Well, I got pictures. I mean, we've never actually seen each other, but whoa. You've been talking or emailing. You've been emailing and you had phone conversations for 6 months and you haven't FaceTimed. Well, we tried to, but it just hadn't worked out. And I said, so, I mean,
3: in
4: I
3: six
4: mean,
3: months,
4: you know, yeah, 6 months, you can't FaceTime. I mean, and you know, I said, so when are you going to see this person? Well, they're coming and then we're going to go look at some houses and whatever. And so I check on them a little bit later to see how it went. And they're like, well, I'm afraid to say, but didn't show up at the airport. I went to the airport and they didn't show up. And I said, did you call them? Yeah, but I can't get in touch with them. And I said, I don't mean nothing by this, but I got to ask you, did you ever send this person any money? Well, a little bit here and there. They needed this and that, but you know, we were going to buy a house together, and we had to do this and that. I said, how much? Around $6,000.
3: Oh God!
4: Well,
3: it could be
4: she's
3: worse.
4: Probably lucky.
3: Right?
4: Could have been worse. Could have been worse. But I mean, this is. I'm sorry if me and you ain't FaceTime and what and money. No, I'm not sending you no damn money. I'm not doing it. But see, this is what happens. That heart gets involved, and all of a sudden. You know, Max and I have talked about this. Online, you get that. What do you say, Max?
5: It's an accelerated kind of false intimacy that you have with the person.
4: So I can not trust only, this person because I've been talking to him for 6 months. I can trust them.
3: Not only would I not send a strange person, a strange man money, I wouldn't know what to do if a strange man sent me money. I've never had a man give me money. I've never seen that. Sir, what, you want to give me money?
4: What?
3: You're giving me money? That's money. You're giving it to me?
5: I'm sorry, Sherry.
4: Oh, my God. What? This is only funny because we've known you for so long.
3: What do I do with this money? Oh, I can keep it? It's the Bob and Sherry Show.
6: There are few things more fascinating than a child's imagination. 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Lego sets get to be a part of that from the very beginning. 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That's the magic of Lego bricks. You're not just watching them play, you're watching their imagination.

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6: I'm Paul Wolf. A new poll taken after Democratic Senate candidate Graham Platner's sexting scandal surfaced shows his potential lead over Senator Susan Collins is getting smaller. The public policy polling survey, conducted Tuesday and Wednesday after reports surfaced that Platner sent sexually explicit messages to women, found him leading Collins 49-45%. The poll has a margin of error of plus or minus 3%, putting Platner's advantage just outside that range. Secretary of State Shenna Bellows says she will not be involved in the day-to-day operations of next week's primary election as she continues her campaign for governor. Bellows says the state's chief deputy secretary will oversee vote tabulation instead, and the counting process will be live-streamed for the public to watch. Three people are facing charges after a Bangor assault investigation. Police say two adults and a 17-year-old forced their way into a Mount Hope Avenue apartment and assaulted a man while looking for information about a stolen vehicle. Authorities say a baseball bat was used in the attack, and all three suspects were taken to Penobscot County Jail. And nearly two dozen canine teams joined Lewiston police for a training operation Wednesday. Officers and canine units from across the state conducted 36 traffic stops, searched 18 people on probation or bail, and made five arrests. Police say the training focused on areas with higher levels of criminal activity.
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6: The Red Sox evened their series against the Baltimore Orioles at a game apiece after cruising to an 8-1 victory at Fenway Park. Peyton Tolley earned the win after striking out five over six scoreless innings. Boston has won three of its last four and will wrap up its three-game set today. Your exclusive AccuWeather forecast is next.
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9: Today, expect sunny to partly cloudy skies with very warm conditions and a high of 87. Tonight will be partly cloudy with a low of 54. Tomorrow will bring mostly cloudy skies and continued warmth with a high of 82. By Saturday, temperatures will not be as warm with a mix of clouds and sun and a chance of a thunderstorm in the afternoon. The high on Saturday will reach 71. For Blueberry Broadcasting, I'm AccuWeather meteorologist Jason Caterina.

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1: She's done it again. Sherry Lynch named one of the most influential women in radio. It's Bob and Sherry. Sherry.
2: It's time for Everyone Needs a Laugh. Here is comedian Emma Willman.
3: Thank you. Thank you guys so much. It's such a treat to be here. Thank you. Sometimes I forget what I look like. And then something will happen. Like the other night, I was walking around the city and I saw this guy leaving an office building and he saw me and he just went, "Good Lord." And it wasn't a mean good Lord. Right when he did it, I got a premonition. I was like, I bet this guy just got done with like a brutal 15-hour gender diversity training where he was getting grilled all day. And then he goes to leave after he passed by like half a point and I'm the first person he runs into. And I look like a little HR booby trap, like, hey. What's up, buddy? Oh, thank you. Thank you. I'm the final level here to see if he can graduate. Let's go. My dad is a very conservative guy, but he's always been very accepting of me being gay, and I have a theory. I think it's because he's a straight guy, and I'm attracted to very feminine women, so he gets it. He gets it. He doesn't have to do any mental gymnastics. Every time I've introduced him to a girlfriend, he's been like, nice. Good work. You know what? Talk to your brother. He's dating a troll. This is... I've always gotten along very well with men, and being a masculine woman, sometimes I feel like I'm aware of sexism, but I'm also in on it. Like the other night, I introduced my girlfriend to my best friend from college, Steve, and when she got up to use the bathroom, he leaned in. First thing he said, he goes, "Dude, she's got a great rack." And I was like, "Steve, come on, she is a person with a great rack. Thank you so much." My girlfriend's family is the opposite of my family. My girlfriend's family is Mexican and Italian, and they live in California. Everything is a celebration. Yes. Yes. They love spending time together. They get together on Fridays and have a family game night. My family is German and German and lives in Maine. Different vibe. One time she goes, "Well, what kind of games did you guys play on family game night?" And I was like... psychological, okay? Mental games all year long. You guys were playing Monopoly. I was trying to figure out if my uncle was really my father. I don't know. I had therapy this week, and right in the middle of the session, my therapist goes, "Emma, listen, you have to create a boundary with your mother around money." And I was like, "I agree, but I should let you know she pays for you, so you might want to be careful how you're talking about your boss, you know." My therapist told me this the other day. She said that she sees a therapist, and I was like, "Oh, are you good? You know, things good." She said she sees a therapist, but her therapist is a special therapist who only talks to other therapists. So she sees a therapist, which when she said that, I was just like, how high up does it go? Like, where does it end? Who does he talk to? What's the final boss? I could never be a therapist because I'm too much of a gossip. You're not allowed to talk about your clients with your other clients at all. That would kill me. You're in with these people all day, back-to-back sessions. I would be bursting at the seams. Someone would tell me something kind of juicy. They'd leave. Next person would come in. I'd be like, close the door. Close it. Actually, you know what? Run out. Get a good look at them, all right? You need context, these things never match up. Then you run back in, you sit in my chair, I'll pay you today. Let's do that, we gotta do that. You need to process. My therapist helped me deal with getting audited. I got audited and yeah, but she helped. She was like, "It's good, it's shown us that people can really come together across the political aisle. And that's true, because I would tell Democrats I got audited and they'd be like, that's messed up. They shouldn't audit you. They should be going after big business. Then I tell Republicans I got audited and they'd be like, that's messed up. They shouldn't audit you. They should be staying out of your business. And I'd be like, okay, all right. I agree with both of you. Also, I committed tax fraud. Okay, just to... Thank you so much. My name's Emma Willman.
2: 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Look for Everyone Needs a Laugh. 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
3: Lamar's giant poodle, Darby, has a ball that has like a little engine or motor inside it that she loves, and she's misplaced it. And now she's upset and barking and wants Lamar to find it. And this dog is so smart. You know, like people joke, they go, I just work for the dog. Or, the dog's the king of the castle. I just serve the dog. The way that is absolutely factually correct for Lamar Richardson and this poodle.
4: Oh, my God, it really is.
3: And usually Darby has like a deeper bark. This is like a very crisp, demanding bark. And I was like, that's not Mojo. Bark. Who is that? Yeah. And Lamar goes, I can't find her ball. You know, from Darby's perspective, Lamar, you've got the one job.
4: I know. I'm a slacker. And she looks at me exactly like I'm a slacker.
3: I mean, I knew you weren't that bright, granted, but you can't find my ball?
4: No patience. No, none whatsoever.
3: This dog, you guys, is so smart. I've never had a smart dog, so I'm in awe of this dog. Y'all know I've
4: never had a smart dog. It's more trouble than it's worth. More trouble than it's worth.
3: This dog, when she wants to go out to use the bathroom, she goes and rings a little bell, and Jeeves here comes running. But she's also learned that she can ring the bell for other things, and Jeeves comes running. It's making me think, Lamar, that a really smart dog is no more of a blessing than a really dumb dog.
4: No.
3: That what you want is an in-between dog?
4: Yes. You need one that don't care. Okay, just don't care. That's what you need.
3: It's the Bob and Sherry Show.
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10: I'm Paul Wolf. Former Maine Republican Party Chairman Rick Bennett has qualified for the governor's race as an independent. Bennett will face the winners of next Tuesday's Democratic and Republican primaries in November. The winner will succeed Governor Janet Mills, who is term limited and can't seek another term. An arson investigation is underway after a fire at the historic Masonic Temple in Bath. Officials say an American flag hanging over the building's entrance was burned Tuesday, causing minor damage to the structure. No injuries were reported, and police are asking anyone with information to come forward. The Warden Service is looking for the driver of a side-by-side ATV involved in a hit-and-run in Lymington. Officials say a landowner was struck and dragged while trying to photograph the vehicle after confronting its occupants about speeding on private property. The victim suffered minor injuries. The investigation is ongoing. And Needlepoint Sanctuary says it will end its syringe service pilot program in Bangor on August 31st. The organization says the program helped reduce the need for the service and that other locations are now available. Needlepoint Sanctuary says it will continue offering meals and support services through its weekly events.
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10: The Red Sox evened their series against the Baltimore Orioles at a game apiece after cruising to an 8-1 victory at Fenway Park. Peyton Tolley earned the win after striking out 5 over 6 scoreless innings. Boston has won 3 of its last 4 and will wrap up its 3-game set today. Your exclusive AccuWeather forecast is next.
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5: Today, expect sunny to partly cloudy skies with very warm conditions and a high of 87. Tonight will be partly cloudy with a low of 54. Tomorrow will bring mostly cloudy skies and continued warmth with a high of 82. By Saturday, temperatures will not be as warm with a mix of clouds and sun and a chance of a thunderstorm in the afternoon. The high on Saturday will reach 71. For Blueberry Broadcasting, I'm AccuWeather meteorologist Jason Caterina.
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5: Hey, Bob and Sherry crew. This is Kelvin from Japan. I have an idea for a segment, and it could really help me out. For this segment, Lamar can use his movie knowledge, and Sherry could use her learning ability. And you guys can discuss those movies that leave people like me walking away from it going, what the heck was that movie about? Like, one of those movies is Sherry's favorite, the Jim Carrey movie, A Spotless Mind of a Spotless Mind. I know that's not the name, but anyway, I watched that movie twice, and I still don't know what it's about. But first, I would like for you to explain this Colin Farrell movie where people who don't get married get turned into dogs. Now, I have to admit, I only caught the last hour or so of that movie, and I continue to watch it, hoping I would understand it, but I never really understood what the movie was about. And if you did explain the movie, I probably won't go back and watch it from the beginning because it was kind of a weird movie, but I would just like to know if you guys can explain the movie to me like I was 7 years old, because it was a real weird movie. But thank you guys in advance, and I'll continue to listen. This is Kelvin from Japan again. Out.
0: Kelvin, I love you. And I love that you gave Eternal Sunshine of the Spotless Mind two passes before deciding that you don't know what it's about. It's just about like how even when we are heartbroken, we've lost love, and we're in so much pain that we don't even want to live anymore. The truth is that if we had those memories erased, it would erase who we are. And we'd rather live with pain and grief and loss and the memory of love than a spotless mind with no experience of love and loss at all. I think that's pretty much
6: that is pretty what it's much, about. Yes.
0: Yes. Yeah. And the performances in that movie, every single actor in that movie, Jim Carrey, Kate Winslet, Kirsten Dunst, every single actor in that movie turns in an unforgettable performance. It's so good. But it's really about like, if you wish those memories could be taken away, but to lose them is to lose everything.
6: It really is to lose who you are.
0: Now let's move on to the Colin Farrell movie where if you have a limited amount of time to get married or you turn into a dog, if only that were real. But the movie you're talking about, Kelvin, is called The Lobster. Did you review that, Lamar? I can't remember.
7: No. I remember a movie about lobster, and I remember, you know, but no, I've never watched it.
0: I can't imagine how that works out. It's a very quirky and whimsical movie about love. So here's the Max, you saw it, right? I know somebody besides me saw it.
8: No, I did not see it. I didn't see that one.
0: So it's a very dark comedy, and it's set in this ever so slightly dystopian future where if you're single, you have 45 days to find a life partner. And if you can't, you'll be transformed into an animal. So not necessarily a dog. So Colin Farrell's in it. Olivia Colman's in it. I'm trying to think who else. Rachel Weisz is in it. John C. Reilly. It's a really, really good movie. So all these single people are in this hotel together, and they have 45 days to find their partner. And the one of the people is going to be David, the main character. If he can't find a partner, he's going to become a lobster. And I think if I remember right, you get to choose. Mm. You get to choose which animal you're going to be. So what would you choose then? We'll wrap up this conversation that way. If you were going to be turned into an animal, I want to be a capybara, I've decided just now. How about you? What animal are you going to be turned into?
7: I'm going to be an octopus because I'm infatuated with that. They're smart.
0: Okay, Max.
7: I like
8: them. Wow, I hadn't given this a lot of thought.
0: How about an elderly, deaf, three-legged dog, and then hope that they hire you to babysit?
8: Babysit with that, Sherry. That would be that the way that would go, and that would be a good place to be. I can assure you.
0: The only bad thing about being an octopus, Lamar, is you'll have a wild experience. It'll be brief, but you will have the wildest, most unexpected experience in your year as an octopus.
7: That'd be cool. I'd be good with that.
0: I think you would be, yeah, because you're a person who lives in the moment. Kelvin, we love you. It's the Bob and Sherry Show.
8: Why should you go to the Bob and Sherry store? Because it's chock full of stuff you'll actually use. Like Doc, Are You There? 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
2: Lucy Humphreys, 44 years old, and she suffers from lupus and kidney failure. And basically, she's been given 5 years to live. So she was taking her two Dobermans, Jake and Indy, for a walk on the beach in South Wales. Now, Indy took off, goes 100 yards down the beach, refuses to come back, and she runs up on this woman. Her name is Katie James, and she's 40, and she's alone, and she's out on the beach. So Lucy gets to the dog and is trying to get Indy to quit bothering her, and, you know, and they sort of strike up a conversation. And so she's trying to walk away, but Indy keeps going back to this Katie person. And every time they tried to leave. So Lucy mentioned in conversation that she was awaiting a life-saving kidney transplant. And Katie said, well, I've always wanted to give a kidney, and I've just joined the registry to donate one. And so, you know, they just kept talking. And
3: so, this is wild.
2: Yeah. So Lucy and Katie swapped phone numbers. And each of them contacted a donor coordinator the following day. They had a series of tests, a bunch of different tests, and it turned out that Katie was a perfect match for Lucy. And the surgeon told them that because Lucy had lupus, it had to be a 100% perfect match, and that it was a 1 in 22 million chance to find that perfect match.
3: Are you telling me the dog found the kidney match? Because that's what it sounds like.
2: That's sort of what she's saying. She's like, oh my gosh, you know, because, I mean, you think about it, you're on the beach, dog runs 100 yards ahead of you, and you're going, hey, what are you doing? What do you know? And he focused on it. And so, and Katie has said she had wanted to donate a kidney for like 20 years, but it just hadn't worked out. She wanted to make it happen because she had read about it, and she just felt like it'd be something she'd want to do. So they roll up in the hospital, take a kidney out, put a kidney in, and everything is successful, and everybody's in good shape.
3: You know, this
2: That's
3: is
2: pretty cool, isn't it?
3: They have dogs that are trained now, like to sniff for cancer.
2: Yes, and,
3: but no Who one. Knows? Shh. No one tell Kevin this story, because he is convinced that anytime one of the pets is too interested in him, he's being diagnosed for some dreadful disease.
2: 1 in 22 million.
3: I don't like the way the cat keeps pawing at my head. I think there's something wrong. I don't want Bridger to, like, why is he so, there's something wrong.
2: She's being diagnosed by a dog, not by a doctor, but by a dog.
3: Hey, at least the dog sees you as soon as your appointment time and doesn't make you have a copay. This is an amazing story. Yeah. Just an amazing story. Dogs, it's the Bob and Sherry Show.
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10: I'm Paul Wolf. A new poll taken after Democratic Senate candidate Graham Platner's sexting scandal surfaced shows his potential lead over Senator Susan Collins is getting smaller. The Public Policy Polling Survey, conducted Tuesday and Wednesday after reports surfaced that Platner sent sexually explicit messages to women, found him leading Collins 49-45%. The poll has a margin of error of ±3%, putting Platner's advantage just outside that range. Secretary of State Shenna Bellows says she will not be involved in the day-to-day operations of next week's primary election as she continues her campaign for governor. Bellows says the state's chief deputy secretary will oversee vote tabulation instead, and the counting process will be live-streamed for the public to watch. Three people are facing charges after a Bangor assault investigation. Police say two adults and a 17-year-old forced their way into a Mount Hope Avenue apartment and assaulted a man while looking for information about a stolen vehicle. Authorities say a baseball bat was used in the attack, and all three suspects were taken to Penobscot County Jail. And nearly two dozen canine teams joined Lewiston police for a training operation Wednesday. Officers and canine units from across the state conducted 36 traffic stops, searched 18 people on probation or bail, and made five arrests. Police say the training focused on areas with higher levels of criminal activity.
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10: The Red Sox evened their series against the Baltimore Orioles at a game apiece after cruising to an 8-1 victory at Fenway Park. Peyton Tolley earned the win after striking out five over six scoreless innings. Boston has won three of its last four and will wrap up its three-game set today. Your exclusive AccuWeather forecast is next.
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11: Today, expect sunny to partly cloudy skies with very warm conditions and a high of 87. Tonight will be partly cloudy with a low of 54. Tomorrow will bring mostly cloudy skies and continued warmth with a high of 82. By Saturday, temperatures will not be as warm with a mix of clouds and sun and a chance of a thunderstorm in the afternoon. The high on Saturday will reach 71. For Blueberry Broadcasting, I'm AccuWeather meteorologist Jason Caterina.

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3: I don't believe that.
2: And then you read it again.
4: I can't believe this.
2: It's Bob and Sherry's.
4: I don't believe this.
5: Hi, guys. I just wanted to put my tinfoil hat on with you guys for just a minute. And I wanted to give maybe... That's my daughter. I just wanted to give my perspective on, like, the UFO thing. I have a theory that I haven't really quite heard anyone else say. So maybe this would not make any sense. But I kind of believe that UFOs are us from the future. I don't know if you're aware of the way, like, light years work. When we measure something in space in light years, that's how many, like, years ago we can see it. So, like, if there's a galaxy, you know, a million light years away, we're seeing it as it was a million years ago. Yep. That's how long it takes the light to reach us. So, I kind of wonder if the UFOs are devices that, like, maybe we have colonized some planet millions of light years away, and we're studying ourselves in the past, like, archaeologically, and we're sending these devices to kind of look back at our old lives. You know? Does it make sense? I don't know. I've never really heard anybody else think that. I'm by no means an astronomer or mathematician or anything, so I don't know. It was always a thought. But I love you guys. I hope you have a great day. Bye.
6: Bye. So what you're suggesting is you're not alone in thinking that. So, you know, we've had all these murdered and missing scientists across energy and aerospace and weaponry, right? We've talked about that on the show. One of those scientists was a woman from Huntsville, Alabama, Rocket City, named Amy Eskridge. So Amy was adamant that she was not suicidal, except in 2022, she apparently took her own life, even though her friends, family, and colleagues are like, no, she did not. She graduated from the University of Alabama. She was an interdisciplinary. She had a master's in electrical engineering. She was in chemistry, physics, and genetic engineering. She was an anti-gravity researcher who studied exotic science. And in Huntsville, Alabama, that is, you know, Rocket City, that's a good place for someone who studies anti-gravity. She's one of the many missing and murdered U.S. scientists. So shortly before her death, Amy said this, and when you hear it, you're going to feel a whole lot less alone, caller.
7: So the ultra-terrestrials, I'll just tell you. The ultra-terrestrials, I think, have you heard of the P-52s and the P-47s? Do you know what that is? They're us from the future. They're from here. They are you. They are me. They're from here, from the future. P-47 is present plus 47,000 years. P-52 is present plus 52,000 years. And basically, there's a calamity, right? So there's like a apocalypse scenario in the near future. It wipes out most of like everything, man. And there's the ones that go underground and survive, right? And then there's the ones that somehow stay on the surface and miraculously don't die.
6: Mad Max.
8: Uh-huh. Uh-huh. Uh-huh. Uh-huh.
6: So this theory, if you expand it, and we're running out of time, suggests that this frenzy of bunker building, and we talked about it in an episode of True Weird Stuff, they're terrified. They believe the cataclysm is coming imminently, and they're terrified of people like you and me standing in their driveway holding hungry children and begging for food. That's what they're most scared of, correct, Max?
8: That is exactly right.
6: I mean, they come right out and say it. So, y'all, when reality is weirder than me, even I'm lost. It's officially weirder than me. And I never thought I'd see... Did we ever think we'd see that day?
8: No.
6: No. No. So, I don't know. I don't know. You do your own research, as they say.
8: Listen, when the government starts talking about the fact of... Yeah, the UFO thing. Yeah, we said years ago that wasn't real. Yeah, we're going to tell you now that it is real. You know.
6: Ultra-terrestrials. And we could talk about this for... hours,
8: and because of Einstein, we know that this is indeed possible. It's not just a theory, that this is something that is possible.
6: Totally. So who knows? You know, and I'm sure that a lot of people don't care. And that's fine. You know, it's whatever. We're going to post it up and you make of it what you will. It's not like you can do anything about it, right?
8: I don't want the people from the future to make fun of my current fashion choices. That's all I'm asking.
6: The people from the future are 3 foot tall and covered in gray leathery skin. Trust me, they're not making fun of you. It's the Bob and Sherry Show.
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2: Well, all this talk of people from the future and ultra-terrestrials, let's focus on something we can truly understand in the here and now. A food website that I like, they did a taste test of supermarket popsicles, and they ranked them. Are you interested to know what the most delicious supermarket popsicles are?
3: I sort of am. I've got out of popsicles lately, but yeah, let me know. I might want to get back in.
2: Well, I'm not even going to make you wait. I'm going to tell you right now that the number one grocery store popsicle you can buy is Outshine Fruit Bars. They say it's the best of both worlds. You can get variety packs, or you can buy one. If you just like the coconut, just buy the coconut. And they are... I like an Outshine bar.
3: Yes.
2: Now, what I like about this article on this food website, for a minute I thought I was on OnlyFans because the description of the Outshine bar said, these bars do melt, but they get soft before they start dripping on you. Mm. So you have plenty of time to finish before it gets too messy. Girl, what? This is a popsicle review. What are you writing about? My goodness, it's hot in here. All right, the number two best popsicle is the Whole Foods brand 365 Fruit Bar. And they said these are really clean ingredients, no high fructose corn syrup, if that's important to you. Number three, the Talenti Mini Sorbetto Bars. Well, I hope you got mini sorbetto bar money, because that, have you ever bought the Talenti gelato or sorbetto bars?
3: Mm. Yeah. I've dreamed of it, but I've never
2: heard. You know, you're in the grocery store and you say to yourself, sure, the baby needs antibiotics, but it's a BOGO on those Talenti sorbetto bars. Number two, we have the Open Nature Fruit Bars. Number five, that was number four, Trader Joe's Fruit Frenzy Bars are number five. So those are the top five most delicious. Are you curious at all about the worst?
4: Yes, I am.
2: 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The exceptionally bright colors hint at the artificial coloring, which many people choose to avoid, but also they don't taste like anything, so that's not good. Number 11, this was shocking, Signature Select Ice Pops. This looks like popsicles, but it's on Bobo popsicles. It's generic popsicles at like Albertsons. Pass on it. Friendly's Ice Pops. Oh, I know you felt nostalgic because of Friendly's ice cream where you went with your grandparents when you were a kid. You want to pass on that. Popsicle brand popsicles. The review was, you want to stick to the classics. But if you don't care about nostalgia and reliving your childhood, go get something else.
3: Sherry, in the vein of your first description, I was thinking this description was going to be, we both started at the same time. You need to hurry up.
2: Yeah, let's go. So, go get you one of those Outlast Fruit Pops. And girl, you're gonna want to get at that thing before it gets drippy and soft. Who are these people writing for? It's the Bob and Sherry Show.
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13: Former Maine Republican Party Chairman Rick Bennett has qualified for the governor's race as an independent. Bennett will face the winners of next Tuesday's Democratic and Republican primaries in November. The winner will succeed Governor Janet Mills, who is term limited and can't seek another term. An arson investigation is underway after a fire at the historic Masonic Temple in Bath. Officials say an American flag hanging over the building's entrance was burned Tuesday, causing minor damage to the structure. No injuries were reported, and police are asking anyone with information to come forward. The Warden Service is looking for the driver of a side-by-side ATV involved in a hit-and-run in Lymington. Officials say a landowner was struck and dragged while trying to photograph the vehicle after confronting its occupants about speeding on private property. The victim suffered minor injuries. The investigation is ongoing. And Needlepoint Sanctuary says it will end its syringe service pilot program in Bangor on August 31st. The organization says the program helped reduce the need for the service and that other locations are now available. Needlepoint Sanctuary says it will continue offering meals and support services through its weekly events.
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13: The Red Sox evened their series against the Baltimore Orioles at a game apiece after cruising to an 8-1 victory at Fenway Park. Peyton Tolley earned the win after striking out 5 over 6 scoreless innings. Boston has won 3 of its last 4 and will wrap up its 3-game set today. Your exclusive AccuWeather forecast is next.
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15: Today, expect sunny to partly cloudy skies with very warm conditions and a high of 87. Tonight will be partly cloudy with a low of 54. Tomorrow will bring mostly cloudy skies and continued warmth with a high of 82. By Saturday, temperatures will not be as warm with a mix of clouds and sun and a chance of a thunderstorm in the afternoon. The high on Saturday will reach 71. For Blueberry Broadcasting, I'm AccuWeather meteorologist Jason Caterina.
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5: Hey, Bob and Sherry, Max and Doc. This is Lauren calling from all the way over in Germany. Although I originally started listening when I was just a wee tot in North Carolina. Anyway, I was listening to your conversation about walking with dogs or not walking with dogs, and whether it's creepy or not if you don't walk with a dog. And let me tell you, it's creepy if you don't have a dog and you're walking by yourself, especially if you're a man, unless you're pretty old and rickety. I'm gonna be taking a second look at you, man. You know, it's just, it's weird. Don't trust him. Hey, Bob and Sherry, Max and Doc. This is Lauren again. I was actually really surprised that the talkback on your app actually worked for me for once. And I was trying to talk really fast to get my point across. And I totally forgot to tell you guys how much I love you guys and the show. And moving here to Germany from the States, I've been really lonely. And you guys have really helped me out. And I really love and appreciate you guys. Keep doing what you're doing. Bye.
1: She has trouble with men walking alone because in Germany they sort of march, and it's making her a little bit different, a little, you know, uneasy. What is she? I mean, I love her for being a listener. I really, really do. I so appreciate it. But speaking as a guy, if Finn was tired, and he's getting older, and so I don't take him out as much, but I still want to get out and touch the grass, as they say. So I'm walking alone and I'm getting a double look. Just because I'm a guy, seems unfair.
0: When I'm walking and there's a man coming toward me on the trail or the sidewalk or whatever, you better believe I'm giving him some scrutiny. Yeah.
1: On the sidewalk? I mean, I could see a trail because I've been out on trails.
0: Too. And am I alone? You know, am I alone on the sidewalk?
1: Well, I'm sure you're not.
0: And you're approaching? Very often I am. People are inside their houses. I can tell you, it's very common to be walking down a street and not see a living soul. Here you come. I'm not going to pepper spray you preemptively, but I'm looking at you and I'm looking for, I'll be honest with you, I'm going to grab a couple of details in case I need to report you later to law enforcement. And that's just the truth.
6: If I'm walking out by myself, whether it's on a trail or whatever, when I see a lone woman coming, I go as far to the right as I can get, and I don't make eye contact. As we pass, I might nod and just keep walking, but I try to be as non-threatening as possible, because I know, I'm very careful about that. I
1: don't say anything. I used to say good morning or something like that. I don't say anything anymore because I'm not complaining. I know what women go through. Believe me, I've got daughters and a sister and a wife. I know what they go through. And I'm with Lamar. I never thought of moving way to the right, but I probably do that without even thinking. But I don't make eye contact anymore, and I don't say anything. Once in a while, somebody will say, good morning. You know what? I'm going to start, if I see a woman, I'm going to start skipping. Yeah, just go into a skip.
6: Yeah, because look like a crazy man. That'll help.
0: Yeah, that'll help you.
1: Don't you think? A little that'll skipping, help. You know. Yeah. A skipper is not going to hurt anybody. Am I right?
6: Look crazy. Go ahead and look crazy. Sherry, a skipping man is coming towards you.
1: Mary came to me the other day and she said, can you still skip? Because she had a friend, and I don't want to get into details, but her husband, you know, was not young. He wasn't real old, but he was not young. And he could not skip anymore. And evidently that's a thing with certain guys at a certain age. They can't skip. So I started skipping around the house. And I said, you must be so proud.
6: I've got a visual of Bob skipping around.
1: I had to prove it.
0: You could still do it, yeah. If I'm walking alone and there's a man up ahead and he catches sight of me and begins skipping, I'm going to reach into the pocket of my yoga pants. I'm going to take out the canister and I'm going to have my finger near the trigger because it puts the lotion on its skin or it gets the hose. Like there's just something wrong with a dude suddenly breaking into a skiff.
1: He's a man that's he's celebrating life. He doesn't care what people think of him publicly. He's fun.
6: Yeah, he's fun.
0: And he may need to get his eyes washed out at the ER. I mean, I don't know. But no.
1: Very unfair.
0: A man behaving erratically like that is a red flag for most of us.
1: How about side skipping?
0: It's Bob and Sherry.
3: True. Weird. Stuff. In 1976, a respected U.S. diplomat named William Bradford Bishop murdered his wife, mother, and three sons. He drove their bodies 275 miles to a swamp and set them on fire. Bishop vanished soon after, abandoning his car near the Great Smoky Mountains. He spent nearly 42 years on the FBI's most wanted list and was never captured. No one knows if he died in those mountains or if he simply became someone else.
7: True. Weird. Stuff.
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2: Hi, Bob and Sherry show. Hello, Max, Doc, Sherry, Lamar, and all the team in the background. This is Ryan. I'm calling out of St. George, Utah. Shout out to Sherry and her mom. But I was listening to the show, and there was a caller that called up about complimenting Max on his producing. And it made me think of an experience I had with Max, and I wanted you to share it, and I'd love to hear it on the show if that was ever possible. But one of my birthdays years and years ago, I've been a listener since about 2008, just kind of a gloomy day. No one had wished me a happy birthday. I open up Facebook, and there's a message from Max saying, happy birthday, Ryan. And it made such an impact that day on me. I've never forgotten it. You know, our memories are connected to our emotions, and I guess it was a little bit emotional for me. And, you know, I've talked about that over the years, and I just kind of forgotten about it, but I wanted to shout out to Max. Thank you so much for giving me that birthday wish. It was such a tiny, tiny thing, but it meant a lot to me that day. Anyways, love the show. Love listening to you guys. Keep up the great work. Bye.
3: Oh.
4: Now, I probably haven't wished you a happy birthday since, but.
3: You know, it's such a small thing, but you don't even realize sometimes, like, you might have been, like, in that case, you were the only person that did.
4: Particular day.
3: Yeah, like, we have no idea what's going on in people's lives.
4: I said to Sherry.
3: And it does hurt your feelings to have your birthday forgotten. I can tell you that from experience. It does hurt.
4: I didn't know from when to play because I felt like, I know this is kind of very self-serving, but I think you're right. Do small, do little things, and because you don't know. You really don't know.
3: People, like, you could see someone who just seems to be, like, the most awful person. They're just miserable, but you don't know.
4: I went to the gas station the other day, and I went to check the oil on my car. Well, of course, there's no paper towels at the gas station out by the pump. So I go into the convenience store, and I go, listen, do you have any paper towels to do this? And he says, what do you need a paper towel for? And I said, to check the oil on the car. He says, don't you have a dipstick? And I could just feel like there was no customer service. There was a woman in line, and she said, come with me, and gave me a packet of tissues. She said, will this help? And I said, yes. I told her, I said, I'm passing this on. I'm paying this forward.
3: Yes, you have a dipstick, but you're supposed to wipe it off and then insert it and then look at it.
5: Yes. You're absolutely talking to us.
3: That's but you know what, Max? That's an individual that didn't have any kind of a daddy or mommy because he doesn't know anything, right? He doesn't know how to check his oil. So we can feel sad for him. I mean, hell, even I know how to check my oil.
4: I love how they don't have something they're supposed to be providing, and he makes me look like the idiot. He tries to make me look like the idiot. That was a part of that. It was like, what?
3: But look, that other stranger could have rolled her eyes because you were slowing her down, and instead she helped you. No, so
4: she helped me. Yeah.
3: Yeah. We could try to be decent to our fellow humans, or we could just, you know, be.
4: But why, Sherry? Really?
5: You know what, though? It's not as hard as people act like it is. It's pretty easy. It really is pretty easy.
3: It's less stressful to be nice, that's for sure.
5: Yes.
3: It's really the Bob and Sherry show.
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15: 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Miss Sassy the Sasquatch is coming to American-Made Home Goods. 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
17: Today, expect sunny to partly cloudy skies with very warm conditions and a high of 87. Tonight will be partly cloudy with a low of 54. Tomorrow will bring mostly cloudy skies and continued warmth with a high of 82. By Saturday, temperatures will not be as warm with a mix of clouds and sun and a chance of a thunderstorm in the afternoon. The high on Saturday will reach 71. For Blueberry Broadcasting, I'm AccuWeather meteorologist Jason Caterina.

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6: Hey guys, Heather here from Blowing Rock. Friends and kind of like family or family. Anyway, I was just listening to the podcast, where y'all were talking about the bouncing universe. And that is cool. Very, very cool. However, I wanted to let you know about my theory, which is dark matter is our collective consciousness all in one space, except for the reason it looks dark is because we don't want to see it, because it may be too funky for us to deal with. Anyways, that's just my theory. I know. Y'all see? Y'all think y'all are, what'd you call it? Twirdos?
7: Twirdos.
6: Yeah, I'm right there with you. I know if I said that to most people, they'd be like, all right, crazy lady. But I know you guys might ponder on that. All right. Love yous. Talk to you later. Bye.
7: I do kind of love your theory that dark matter forms the quantum field that would drive human consciousness and memory and deja vu and all of that. I do love that idea. The fact is that, you know, so much of our universe is made of something that we can't touch or identify or haven't been able to. So there's that. But then listening to you got me thinking about the book Dark Matter by one of my favorite authors, Blake Crouch, which got me thinking about Wayward Pines, which is a trilogy by Blake Crouch that became a TV show. And I want to talk to you guys about Wayward Pines because I have a question for you. Ready? So in the show Wayward Pines, the book, the main character is a guy named Ethan Burke. He's a Secret Service agent who gets into a really rough car accident. And he's in a town called Wayward Pines, but something's wrong. There's something wrong with him, something wrong with what happened in the accident. There's something wrong with this town. And it turns out that you can't leave this town. You can get on the road that heads toward the exit out, but after you drive a while, you'll realize that you're coming back into the town by the opposite side. Like you're in a loop, a time-space reality loop in Wayward Pines. And the people that live there are people that vanished like Ethan Burke did out of his old life. And they find themselves here. And now they're given new spouses, all of it. And you would think the people would push back, right? Mm-hmm. You'd think the people would rebel. A lot of them know something's really weird and something's really wrong. But the town is so nice. There's a little league team and town hall, and you don't have to lock your doors. You know, folks are neighborly and helpful and generous and kind. It's a good place to live, good place to raise a family. Now, it's not a real place and you can't escape, but you have to admit, life out there in the real world, it was a lot. And this, well, you know, it ain't what it's supposed to be, but it's doable. And you like your new spouse well enough, and that's a pretty sunset.
8: And you feel protected.
7: Mm-hmm. And some of the people in Wayward Pines, they are aware there's something really, really strange. But they don't want to look too closely because life is pretty good. So my question to you is, if you woke up in that world, what do you think? Because I wrestled with this. I loved those books. I devoured those books. And I thought, you know what? I want to go home. But at the same time, home is a chaotic whirlwind for me, and life here in Wayward Pines moves at a reasonable pace.
8: Sherry, is it possible that many people are waking up in that, and it's not Wayward Pines, but it's where they're living right this moment?
7: This is why I love you. I love you, because there's a little bench in my head, and you're sitting right there. Yeah. I think a lot of us are looking around and going, this is not my beautiful house.
5: I know.
7: This is not my beautiful wife.
8: That's right. That's exactly right.
7: And part of it is just the truth of human nature, that you go, go, go, go, go. And then one day you look around at the life you've built and you go, well, this isn't exactly the life I wanted. And here we are. So there's that. But then there's also the way your life gets built for you, mm-hmm. by society, culture.
8: The ways in which you allow your life to be built for
7: you. To get built for you. So, yeah. Anyway, the books, if you want to read them, there are three of them. The Wayward Pines Trilogy by Blake Crouch. And then, you know, Dark Matter, another Blake Crouch book, is a TV show that's also pretty great. So, yeah, just kind of, you know, maybe you're delighted with the life that you've built. And maybe you wish you could get your car to get out of town. It's the Bob and Sherry Show.
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2: You guys, I stumbled across a fascinating news story about what cruise ships do with all their food waste. Yeah. I never thought about that for a second.
3: Because they gotta have a bunch of it left over. They have to.
2: Oh, they've got so much. They feed thousands of passengers every day. And it's across like a lot of, it's not just one dining room. It's the specialty restaurants, the main dining room, the snack bars, the pizza buffet on the Lido deck, blah, blah, blah. Cruise ships are not allowed to toss their food overboard. So instead, they have these huge biodigester machines that work around the clock. They shovel food waste into these machines, and they use special bacteria that breaks down the food into this liquefied goo, and then they discharge the goo into the ocean.
4: Oh, I had no idea that's what they did.
2: Me neither.
3: I guess that makes sense.
2: And this is the sort of thing that, like, you had no idea, but you kind of love to know it. See, back not that long ago, Carnival got hit with a $20 million fine because they were dumping food waste directly into the ocean. So, and it caused all kinds of damage to, like, the Great Barrier Reef.
4: Oh.
2: So, yeah. So, big cruise lines like Carnival, they're also donating surplus ingredients and food that's safe to donate.
4: Yeah.
2: So they're donating some of that now because it was just getting all trashed. And they're also, and this is a, I guess you could argue this is an appropriate use for AI. They've got AI programs now that are doing a much more accurate job of calculating this many passengers, this itinerary, this many meals. And so they're already wasting less because they're making less. But I just never knew there were these machines on these ships that were turning the leftover ice cream and pizza buffet into food goo. And it makes me wonder then, because animals are so smart.
4: Mm-hmm.
2: How long does it take the underwater life to figure out that if you just kind of keep an eye on these big ships, sooner or later something tasty's coming out?
3: Yeah.
4: So if they were able to do that on the ship, could you do that at home rather than having a garbage disposal that went down the sink? You would have food goo that you would just put into the trash.
2: You could, and there's a company, they have a Kickstarter, and they've invented it, and they approached me, and Lamar and I talked about it. The unit is $2,000. Remember Lamar?
3: Yes.
2: To have a bio digester in your own kitchen. I just don't know anybody that's got $2,000 to spend on that.
3: For that.
2: And as I thought when I read the proposal, hey, the way grocery prices are going, we won't have any food waste pretty soon.
4: That's true.
2: And we'll be breaking down and eating that machine. It's the Bob and Sherry Show.
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9: From the Norm's UsedCars.com weather desk.
10: This afternoon will be partly sunny and very warm with a high of 87. Tonight, expect partly cloudy skies with a low of 54. Tomorrow will be mostly cloudy and very warm, reaching a high of 82. By Saturday, it will not be as warm with intervals of clouds and sun. Keep an eye out for a thunderstorm in the afternoon as the temperature reaches a high of 71. For Blueberry Broadcasting, I'm AccuWeather meteorologist Jason Caterina.

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Big 104, that is London Beat, inside a 30-minute Big Music Marathon. Jay Stu here with you today. Boy, is it going to be another hot one today. Today and tomorrow, super hot. 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

0: 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She takes us out of a 30-minute big music marathon brought to us by Quirk Motor City Used Vehicle Center. 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Headed your way in just a little bit, your exclusive AccuWeather forecast, which is going to be handy to know today. We'll see when the temps are actually going to peak out the most. Usually that, you know, you think it's going to be like in the middle of the day, but it ends up being more like 3 o'clock is where it gets to be the hottest. But we'll find out in just a little bit. And then we're back at it with Steve Winwood and Madness. 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
10: This afternoon will be partly sunny and very warm with a high of 87. Tonight, expect partly cloudy skies with a low of 54. Tomorrow will be mostly cloudy and very warm, reaching a high of 82. By Saturday, it will

not be as warm with intervals of clouds and sun. Keep an eye out for a thunderstorm in the afternoon as the temperature reaches a high of 71. For Blueberry Broadcasting, I'm AccuWeather meteorologist Jason Caterina.

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0: Big 104, that is Eve 6 on the Midday Show today. I'm Jay Stu. You know, this week we've talked a lot about American-made home goods and all the awesome stuff they have over there. Of course, including their Sasquatch Corner. Well, on the 13th, we're just a little over a week away, you can meet Miss Sassy the Sasquatch at American-made home goods. She's going to be there from noon to 3, hanging out, having her picture taken with you, maybe signing an autograph, something like that. I mean, she is an international star, you got to admit. Plus, while you're there, you get to check out all the awesome things they have in-house. You know, it's that time of year. People are graduating. There's, of course, birthdays. Those never stop. Things for Dad, because we get Father's Day coming up and stuff. So check out all the awesome stuff they have while you're there and meet Miss Sassy the Sasquatch. That's American-made home goods. Check them out next Saturday, the 13th, noon to 3. Springer Drive in Bangor, right next to Rennie's. When we come back in just a little bit, Modern English and Los Lobos on the Midday Show. 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

Big 104, that is Taylor Dane inside a 30-minute Big Music Marathon. Jay Stu here today. Your exclusive AccuWeather forecast is coming up in just a little bit so we can find out just how toasty it's going to be today. In the meantime, here's Simple Minds.

0: 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Great news. The Lone Arrangers can now ride to the rescue for folks in Androscoggin, Franklin, Lincoln, Sagadahoc, Somerset, Waldo, and Kennebec counties. 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How hot is it going to get today and tomorrow? 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
5: This afternoon will be partly sunny and very warm with a high of 87. Tonight, expect partly cloudy skies with a low of 54. Tomorrow will be mostly cloudy and very warm, reaching a high of 82. By Saturday, it will not be as warm with intervals of clouds and sun. Keep an eye out for a thunderstorm in the afternoon as the temperature reaches a high of 71. For Blueberry Broadcasting, I'm AccuWeather meteorologist Jason Caterina.

0: 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Right now, we keep your workday going with Sean Mullins. 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

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Down that street about a half a mile. And all her friends tell her she's so pretty. But she'd be a whole lot prettier.

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It's hard to play a gig in this town and keep a straight face. It seems like everybody's got a plan. It's kinda like Nashville.

0: 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Jay Stu here. The all-request lunch is coming up at noon. 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Up to you, but let's get it done. 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

0: 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It also wrapped up a 30-minute big music marathon. 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
9: This afternoon, expect partly sunny skies and very warm conditions with a high of 87. Tonight will be partly cloudy with a low of 55. Tomorrow will bring mostly cloudy skies and continued warmth, reaching a high of 82. Saturday will be cooler with a mix of clouds and sun, along with a thunderstorm in the afternoon, as temperatures peak at 66. For Blueberry Broadcasting, I'm AccuWeather meteorologist Jason Caterina.

Big 104, that's Everlast on the All Request Lunch today. That was for Amy in Scow, Vegas. Right now, we'll keep things rolling with Tears for Fears. This one's for Tiffany in Old Town. Head over heels. It's the All Request Lunch on Big 104.

0: Big 104, that's Tears for Fears on the All Request Lunch today. Jay Stu here with you. Obviously, today, wicked hot. It's going to be pretty much the same tomorrow, maybe a few degrees cooler. But, you know, if you've got old parents living by themselves, neighbors, that kind of thing, check on them, would you? Just pop over, say hello, make sure they're all set. They got plenty of water and stuff like that. Make sure the curtains are closed so the sun's just not beaming in, heating up their house to the millionth degree. Luckily, this is all going to go away in a couple days and it'll settle back down to normal. It's not like a huge heat wave or anything, but it's also a good excuse to just go say hi to mom. You know, that kind of thing. When we come back in just a little bit, George Michael is on the way for Kim in Brooks. It's the All Request Lunch.
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0: Big 104, that is Mr. Big. 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Your exclusive AccuWeather forecast is on the way here in just a little bit. We can get a little idea of what we're in for the rest of the day. Plus, it's going to be warm again tomorrow, so we're going to want to check on that a little bit. And then I think it kind of settles out. And of course, we'll get a little rain on the weekend, right? We're right back to that again this year. Love it. Anyway, all that is coming right up, as well as Eric Carmen. 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
11: This afternoon, expect partly sunny skies and very warm conditions with a high of 87. Tonight will be partly cloudy with a low of 55. Tomorrow will bring mostly cloudy skies and continued warmth, reaching a high of 82. Saturday will be cooler with a mix of clouds and sun, along with a thunderstorm in the afternoon, as temperatures peak at 66. For Blueberry Broadcasting, I'm AccuWeather meteorologist Jason Caterina.

Big 104, that is Club Nouveau on the Midday Show today. A little later on, Ryan Cody is going to have the top six at six, thanks to Rocky's Ace Hardware, of course. Tonight, it'll be the top six songs from June of 1984. So, you know, if you're around, maybe you're out going to grab some dinner, you're doing whatever your thing is, or you're just listening in the kitchen while you're making dinner, check out the top six at six. Right now, it's all about the Wallflowers. Big 104.

0: 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Jay Stu here with you. Lots of big hits coming up, trying to keep you moving through the workday. We got Cutting Crew on the way, Duran Duran, U2 is coming up. Plus, we'll get right into another 30-minute big music marathon. 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

0: 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On the way, another 30-minute big music marathon. We'll get it underway with you too. That is next.
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I'm Jay Stu. Right now we got Color Me Bad. 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

should I come? Big 104, that's The Clash inside a 30-minute Big Music Marathon. I'm Jay Stu. Sticking around till Ryan Cody takes over at 3 o'clock. Right now, we've got Huey Lewis in a marathon on Big 104.

0: Big 104, that is Big Mountain. 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
5: This afternoon, expect partly sunny skies and very warm conditions with a high of 87. Tonight will be partly cloudy with a low of 55. Tomorrow will bring mostly cloudy skies and continued warmth, reaching a high of 82. Saturday will be cooler with a mix of clouds and sun, along with a thunderstorm in the afternoon, as temperatures peak at 66. For Blueberry Broadcasting, I'm AccuWeather meteorologist Jason Caterina.

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0: Big 104, that is Green Day on the Midday Show. I'm Jay Stu. Hanging out for just a bit longer. Ryan Cody will be here in just a little bit to take over. He'll be here till 7. Then, of course, you have Nikki all night long right up until midnight. So, you know, if you've got projects, if you're just hanging out, if you're working in the garage, you're doing some downstairs stuff, I don't know. If you're anything like me, you probably have the TV on mute and the radio going. That's just how I roll half the time. Because I need multiple media outlets going at all times. Anyway, we have big hits on the way from Genesis. Gary Numan is coming up. Def Leppard. 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

0: 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Coming right at you, we have another marathon that we're going to kick off with Def Leppard and Glenn Frey. That is next.
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Big 104, that is Def Leppard kicking off a 30-minute big music marathon. I'm Jay Stu. I'm going to get on out of here. Ryan Cody will be in for a bit. Then you'll have Nikki for a bit. All you got to do is keep it right here on Big 104. Here's Glenn Frey.

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Riding like the wind with the windows down. It's a gorgeous sunshiny day in Maine. One big hit after another at Big 104. This is In Excess.

0: But East LA Lowrider flavor from OMC's How Bizarre at Big 104. 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
13: Tonight, expect partly cloudy skies with a low temperature of 55. Tomorrow will bring mostly cloudy conditions and very warm weather with a high of 82. Tomorrow night, anticipate cloudy skies with a couple of showers and a low of 56. As for Saturday, it will be cooler with a mix of clouds and sun and a chance of a thunderstorm in the afternoon. The high temperature for Saturday will be 66. For Blueberry Broadcasting, I'm AccuWeather meteorologist Jason Caterina.

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0: Ooh, the Lobster Shack. That's the main version. B-52's Jay Giles coming up. John Lennon is here. 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

0: John Lennon's solo career was starting over when he wrote that song, Lady Gaga's on the way. Cher drops by. I believe we will be in the middle of a 30-minute music marathon next at Big 104.
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The OCD Club is going to drop by. Hope they'll take a look around and say, boy, this place needs cleaning. It's Madonna, Little Ray of Light.

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9: Tonight, expect partly cloudy skies with a low temperature of 55. Tomorrow will bring mostly cloudy conditions and very warm weather with a high of 82. Tomorrow night, anticipate cloudy skies with a couple of showers and a low of 56. As for Saturday, it will be cooler with a mix of clouds and sun and a chance of a thunderstorm in the afternoon. The high temperature for Saturday will be 66. For Blueberry Broadcasting, I'm AccuWeather meteorologist Jason Caterina.

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up for 80s low humidity. 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

0: Goodbye, cold, wet spring weather. Hello, sunny days. It is upper 80s, at least, well, certainly in the low 80s, all across Maine today. Gorgeous sunshine and great music to drive home with. 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

0: 27 at Booth Bay Harbor today. Let's see, all the way from Randolph to, well, maybe about Wiscasset. Down to one lane and some tie-ups. This is what we do in Maine. We like to close down our best roads in the summertime so people can take their time and see the sights.
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0: 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There you go for my Canadian tourist friends. High school graduations this week. That kicks off. Hopefully yours is indoors on Saturday because there could be some showers. That's why you keep it at Big 104 with Jason's AccuWeather forecast. 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
7: Tonight, expect partly cloudy skies with a low temperature of 55. Tomorrow will bring mostly cloudy conditions and very warm weather with a high of 82. Tomorrow night, anticipate cloudy skies with a couple of showers and a low of 56. As for Saturday, it will be cooler with a mix of clouds and sun and a chance of a thunderstorm in the afternoon. The high temperature for Saturday will be 66. For Blueberry Broadcasting, I'm AccuWeather meteorologist Jason Caterina.

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0: Okay, wrap it up, fellas. Big 104, it's closing time, Semisonic, and it's 411 for this week's fun tonight at the State Theater. Truesdale's on stage. Tomorrow in Bangor Outdoors, be a nice night, too. MGK will be on stage, Machine Gun Kelly, Wiz Khalifa, Dwayne. Be a nice night for it. And Preservation Hall Jazz Band will be at Waterville at the Opera House tomorrow evening. And let's see, Main State Music Theater. You've got Hairspray on stage. Saturday, Brewer River Walk Festival is Saturday. Kid Cuddy is at Bangor on the Waterfront on Saturday evening. And the Beths are at the State Theater. Coming up, Belle and the Bear. Belle and the Beast. Shame on you, Ryan. Camden Opera House, 3 p.m. That's a huggle show for the family. It should, could be a good time. Like the 411 for this week's fun at Big 104.
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0: Jimmy Eat World, he might need a Tums. We've got great songs from Sly Fox, Janet Jackson, Sugar Ray is here, Hootie and the Blowfish. 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

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Oh, don't you love that attitude? Oh, your intuition already told you. 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
3: 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June 1984, Wiz closes at the Bloemfontein Theater in New York City after 13 performances. But that wouldn't be the end of the story. 38th Tony Awards, Real Thing and La Cage aux Folles win big. Also the week, the 18th Music News Country Awards. Statler Brothers. The Statler Brothers win big. Well, it was 1984. And Bruce Springsteen releases Born in the USA on this day. This was number 6.

0: Soundtrack in the original Footloose movie. It is Denise Williams. Let's hear it for the boy. Our top six from 1984, The Cars, Magic, number six. ZZ Top at five, and Legs, Billy Idol's Eyes Without a Face, is number four. Laura Branigan's Self-Control at three. Two Duran Duran's The Reflex, and number one, Denise Williams, Let's Hear It for the Boy. 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
11: Tonight, expect partly cloudy skies with a low temperature of 55. Tomorrow will bring mostly cloudy conditions and very warm weather with a high of 82. Tomorrow night, anticipate cloudy skies with a couple of showers and a low of 56. As for Saturday, it will be cooler with a mix of clouds and sun and a chance of a thunderstorm in the afternoon. The high temperature for Saturday will be 66. For Blueberry Broadcasting, I'm AccuWeather meteorologist Jason Caterina.

0: Oh, relax. Nice night to be out grilling. Maybe some s'mores. Just put your feet up on the deck rail. Enjoy. Pleasant evening. Going to be mild tonight. Pretty decent-sized mood and some great songs. Keep it here at Big 104.
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1: Yes.
0: Beach Day.
1: Woo! Oh, hey, Derek came up with a really great idea.
0: Which is?
1: We should play hooky and skip work and go remote from the boat.
0: Is this his big yacht or his tiny yacht?
1: Big yacht.
0: Oh, for those of us, for the rest of us who are poor, I was thinking about this. You know, the Derek yachts and the Jeff Bezos, you know, he's got his own rocket, right?
1: Yes.
0: Billions of dollars. For 10 minutes in space. Look, for those of us who are poor, if you want to spend 10 minutes in space, I've got this great recipe for magic brownies. 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

0: The biggest hits, Big 104, Rob Thomas, Lonely No More, and before that, John Mellencamp, Jack and Diane. 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We also have Cindy Lauper and Taylor Dane on the way.
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5: Tonight, expect partly cloudy skies with a low temperature of 55. Tomorrow will bring mostly cloudy conditions and very warm weather with a high of 82. Tomorrow night, anticipate cloudy skies with a couple of showers and a low of 56. As for Saturday, it will be cooler with a mix of clouds and sun and a chance of a thunderstorm in the afternoon. The high temperature for Saturday will be 66. For Blueberry Broadcasting, I'm AccuWeather meteorologist Jason Caterina.

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0: The biggest hits, Big 104. You're listening to Nikki at Night. 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